bring her coffee in the morning. She brings me in a piece. I take her out to fancy restaurants. She takes the sadness out of me.

0: Sienna Sparrow i uværet vi våkner opp til i dag. 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
1: Recently you played against another Norwegian team in Bodø/Glimt. Mm-hmm. How would you compare Viking and Bodø/Glimt when it comes to the tactical approach and the style of play?
2: Yeah, I can, but you know, if I just start from a tactical point of view, there are 2 back 4 teams, you know, but when we played against Bodø, all of a sudden they had a back 5, although they never did it before, so I don't draw too many conclusions out of the shapes, out of the tactics that I've seen, but in terms of, and it's something I've seen in Norwegian football, obviously when you watch your opponent, you watch as well a little bit the league, and you see other players, other teams behave, and it's something I knew because we've all seen the national team as well. But I think most of the teams I've seen, they have the ability to run a lot. They are willing to run a lot to cover the ground. The players are not always the super fastest like in some other leagues, but they are robust and they are also brave enough on the ball to receive the ball under pressure, to pass the ball. And because they are smart tactically, they find solution. And in front of goals, in the defending the box and in attacking the box, they always have these players who are, you know, efficient in these situations. At the moment, that's what I've seen. There's not many countries of that size who have 2 teams in the Champions League, and there's a reason for that. My generation, we all grew up watching Rosenborg, and now it's 2 other teams. But in between there was a long period of nothing, so they must have done something right, you know.
3: Can you name drop any players who poses the biggest threats to your team from Viking? And one other question, I noticed you stopping for pictures and selfies outside the hotel. Why do you still do that?
2: So first of all, Bayern Munich is a club owned by the fans, so it's a pretty important part of our job. And in general, because, you know, it's not always possible to do that for everyone, but we were also just children one time. And I remember when I was a kid receiving autographs from, funnily enough, players that I played with later. But it makes you weak, it makes your mom, it stays there, it gives you a ridiculous source of motivation, although for us in that moment it's maybe just a fraction of a second. So we try and do it as much as possible. Believe it or not, it's not always possible because there are so many fans and Bayern is such a big club. But it still amazes me how many people just come to see the players arrive, and we're just normal guys. That's the truth of it. When I'm in the dressing room with these guys all the time, I see them, I see them being serious, I see them being stupid, and they are just normal guys, but they have something, they've done something that connects with a lot of people, and I think it's an important part of what we do. But it's sometimes, I'm just going to finish this, it's also a battle you can never win, right, signing autographs, because I remember we played Elversberg away in German Bundesliga, and we had 1,500 people or 2,000 people waiting at the hotel, which was like an hour from where we played the game, and it's incredible how many people get moved by this club, and we try, and that's why we do it, I think, you know, because we realize what it means, you know. And your question was, sorry, if I have Fritz. To name drop Fritz. No, I don't like to do it. So, of course, I've done my homework, I've watched your plays, I know that, you know, that there are dangers on crosses in general, I know that there are dangers on set pieces, and but I don't want to give anyone more confidence than they already have before this game. I would like them to mention our plays. But, yeah.

0: Nydelig musikk fra Thomas Dybdahl og Behari. Du hørte River. Vi gjør et lite hopp tilbake til pressekonferansen med Bayern München og Viking.
1: Recently you played against another Norwegian team in Bodø/Glimt. Mm-hmm. How would you compare Viking and Bodø/Glimt when it comes to the tactical approach and the style of play?
2: Yeah, I can, but you know, if I just start from a tactical point of view, there are two back four teams, you know, but when we played against Bodø, all of a sudden they had a back five, although they never did it before, so I don't draw too many conclusions out of the shapes, out of the tactics that I've seen, but in terms of, and it's something I've seen in Norwegian football, Obviously, when you watch your opponent, you watch as well a little bit the league, and you see other players, other teams behave, and it's something I knew because we've all seen the national team as well. But I think most of the teams I've seen, they have the ability to run a lot. They are willing to run a lot to cover the ground. The players are not always the super fastest like in some other leagues, but they are robust and they are also brave enough on the ball to receive the ball under pressure, to pass the ball. And because they are smart tactically, they find solution. And in front of goals, in the defending the box and in attacking the box, they always have these players who are, you know, efficient in these situations. At the moment, that's what I've seen. There's not many countries of that size who have two teams in the Champions League, and there's a reason for that. My generation, we all grew up watching Rosenborg, and now it's two other teams. But in between, there was a long period of nothing, so they must have done something right, you know.
3: Can you name drop any players who poses the biggest threats to your team from Viking? And one other question, I noticed you stopping for pictures and selfies outside the hotel. Why do you still do that?
2: So first of all, Bayern Munich is a club owned by the fans, so it's a pretty important part of our job. And in general, because, you know, it's not always possible to do that for everyone, but we were also just children one time. And I remember when I was a kid receiving autographs from, funnily enough, players that I played with later. But it makes you weak, it makes you mumph, it stays there, it gives you a ridiculous source of motivation, although for us in that moment it's maybe just a fraction of a second. So we try and do it as much as possible. Believe it or not, it's not always possible because there are so many fans and Bayern is such a big club. But it still amazes me how many people just come to see the players arrive, and we're just normal guys. That's the truth of it. When I'm in the dressing room with these guys all the time, I see them being serious, I see them being stupid, and

and they are just normal guys, but they have something, they've done something that connects with a lot of people, and I think it's an important part of what we do. But it's sometimes, I'm just gonna finish this, it's also a battle you can never win, right, signing autographs, because I remember we played Elversberg away in German Bundesliga, and we had 1,500 people or 2,000 people waiting at the hotel, which was like an hour from where we played the game, and it's incredible how many people get moved by this club, and we try, and that's why we do it, I think, you know, because we realize what it means, you know. And your question was, sorry if I have Fritz. To name drop Fritz. No, I don't like to do it. So of course I've done my homework. I've watched the plays. I know that you know that there are dangers on crosses in general. I know that there are dangers on set pieces, and but I don't want to give anyone more confidence than they already have before this game. I would like them to mention our place. But yeah.

0: Take That, altså, syng You're a Superstar. Nå skal vi skru tiden tilbake en dag. Da var det pressekonferanse I forbindelse med storkampen I kveld for Viking mot Bayern München. Treneren til Bayern München, Vincent Kompany, deltok altså på pressekonferansen, og her det han hadde å si.
1: Recently you played against another Norwegian team in Bodø/Glimt. Mm-hmm. How would you compare Viking and Bodø/Glimt when it comes to the tactical approach and the style of play?
2: Yeah, I can, but you know, if I just start from a tactical point of view, there are two back four teams, you know, but when we played against Bodø, all of a sudden they had a back five, although they never did it before, so I don't draw too many conclusions out of the shapes, out of the tactics that I've seen, but in terms of, and it's something I've seen in Norwegian football, I've obviously when you watch your opponent, you watch as well a little bit the league, and you see other players, other teams behave, and it's something I knew because we've all seen the national team as well, but I think most of the teams I've seen, they have the ability to run a lot, they are willing to run a lot to cover the ground. The players are not always the super fastest like in some other leagues, but they are robust and they are also brave enough on the ball to receive the ball under pressure, to pass the ball. And because they are smart tactically, they find solution. And in front of goals, in the defending the box and in attacking the box, they always have these players who are, you know, efficient in these situations. At the moment, that's what I've seen. There's not many countries of that size who have two teams in the Champions League, and there's a reason for that. My generation, we all grew up watching Rosenborg, and now it's two other teams. But in between, there was a long period of nothing, so they must have done something right, you know.
3: Can you name drop any players who poses the biggest threats to your team from Viking? And one other question, I noticed you stopping for pictures and selfies outside the hotel. Why do you still do that?
2: So first of all, Bayern Munich is a club owned by the fans, so it's a pretty important part of our job. And in general, because, you know, it's not always possible to do that for everyone, but We were also just children one time, and I remember when I was a kid receiving autographs from, funnily enough, players that I played with later. But it makes you weak, it makes you mumph, it stays there, it gives you a ridiculous source of motivation, although for us in that moment it's maybe just a fraction of a second. So we try and do it as much as possible. Believe it or not, it's not always possible because there are so many fans, and Bayern is such a big club. But it still amazes me how many people just come to see the players arrive, and we're just normal guys. That's the truth of it. When I'm in the dressing room with these guys all the time, I see them, I see them being serious, I see them being stupid, and they are just normal guys. But they have something, they've done something that connects with a lot of people, and I think it's an important part of what we do. But it's sometimes, I'm just going to finish this, it's also a battle you can never win, right, signing autographs, because I remember

0: crosses in general. I know that there are dangers on set pieces, but I don't want to give anyone more confidence than they already have before this game. I would like them to mention our plays.
1: Der hører vi altså Vincent Kompany på pressekonferansen I går, klar for kamp I kveld mot Viking. Og litt fra vikingstaben skal vi også høre etter hvert, men nå til Somber.

I drive, I don't need a car. Money really all that we fiending for. I'm doing things they ain't seen before. Bands ain't dumb, but extreme is all. I'm a demon lord. Fall off what? I ain't seen the horse. Called your bluff, better cite the source. Fame ain't something that I need no more.

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Our relationship has only ever been about sex. I can promise you that this is not an emotional connection. We don't speak outside of the time we spend together, and whenever he talks about you, it's with the utmost respect.

really didn't want to be the cause of any upset. He told me that you were aware this was going on and that he had your full consent. If he's lying about that, then please let me know, because I have my own feelings about dishonesty, and lies are not something that I want to get caught up in. You can reach out to me anytime, by the way, if you need any more details or you just need to vent or anything. Love and light, Madeline.

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I'm in a song with one descending note. I got

lounge sheltered by the river's mouth. I go swimming till my feet touch ground, till I find something.